0: territories of the Treaty 6 Nations in Alberta and the Métis region of Alberta, Region 4.
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0: Edmonton traffic.
1: On the northeast edge of the city, crews are attending a vehicle fire southbound Manning Drive by 18th Street. We are seeing delays of upwards of 20 minutes now. On the southeast Henday, there's a collision southbound just south of White Mud. Looks like it's going to take at least an extra 5 minutes. And there's a collision at the intersection of Highway 21 and Highway 628. 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

0: Edmonton traffic.
1: On the Southeast 10-day, watch for a collision southbound south of White Mud. Should be in the final stages of clearing. Delays are very minor. 23rd Avenue, there's a collision eastbound after 91st Street. Watch for emergency crews. Otherwise, your major routes have cleared up very quickly around the city. 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With Play 107 Traffic, I'm Phil Jensen.

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0: When I was a child, it was duck face time. Everybody was doing it. Even the people who were making fun of the duck face were still willingly doing a duck face in their photos. And then for a while there, it felt like it disappeared. Like there was no sort of stereotypical face to make in your pictures. Actually, that's a lie. Maybe that like Snapchat filter era filled the gap. You didn't have to make a silly face. The camera would make one for you. But now we're done with the filters and we're back on the pout. No smiling, dead eye stare, straight down the barrel of the camera. Don't look happy. And if you do smile, then your niece will tell you that you're ruining the picture. This is not based on personal experience, I promise.
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1: You know, Missy still super duper, but Prince couldn't get me change my name. 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No sign. Picture Black saying, oh yes, I'm my sign. No. Got a Lamborghini, so I drive faster. 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
1: Travis Barker is sharing the one marriage rule that he and Kourtney Kardashian try to follow. 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I think that's a good rule. 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You have a bad sleep and then you wake up angry. 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

0: Monday, rained. Tuesday, more rain. 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
3: A Banff Ultra runner conquered one of Alberta's nastiest races and enjoyed the suffering. Sam Dickey won the Canadian Death Race in Grand Cache. The roughly 125-kilometer mountain race takes runners through some seriously rugged Rocky Mountain terrain with steep climbs and challenging conditions. And Dickey described the course as sinister as possible, which is probably not something you want to hear. But I'm glad that he enjoyed it, and I'm not here to yuck someone's yum. So good for Sam, but you would never catch me doing that. And you better check your wallet, because Alberta healthcare cards now come with an expiry date. The change took effect July 2nd, and new health cards will need to be revalidated generally every 5 years. If you have the new combined driver's license and health card, your health coverage will expire at the same time as your license. The province says that you'll be contacted before it expires, so you can confirm your residency and personal information and keep your coverage going. I do like that they will contact you to remind you, because I know they stopped doing that for registration. But a lot of it's automated now, which is nice, but sometimes it's not. And I have a bad memory. So those are your headlines.

0: Play 107. Happy Wednesday morning. Good morning to the 6 a.m. crew. Had Kaylee and Chris texting in bright and early this morning. And also got Tone checking in. He said, another great show yesterday. Thanks so much, buddy. I appreciate that. And thanks to everyone who's texting in and supporting me in my solo week. It really means a lot. And I appreciate you guys. You're the best. He wants to hear some Eminem. So I will definitely get something on for you, buddy. And we got Gare Bear texting in. Good whimsical Wednesday to you as well, buddy. It's crazy that it's already Wednesday. It doesn't feel like that to me. But then also on the other hand, I feel like Monday felt like a Thursday for some reason. So the week is already weird for me. And Chris also wants some We Found Love by Riri. So I will find that little gem for you and throw that on for you too, buddy. And now this is one of those moments of I was today years old, you know, when you're 30 years old and you learn something that maybe you should have known longer. Well, this one involves the dishwasher. And I don't know if you knew this or not, but I think it's pretty interesting.
1: Did you know that most dishwashers have soil sensors that actually measure how dirty the water gets during the wash?
2: What?
1: Yeah. And then so based on this, the machine adjusts things like the cycle length, the water temperature, how many rinses gets used. And so the main idea here is that this comes back to the whole debate of if you should rinse your dishes or if you should just scrape your dishes.
2: Yeah.
1: And this is proving that you should just scrape them, because when you rinse your dishes to the point that they're almost clean, the sensors in the dishwasher don't pick up that there's grime on them.
2: Oh.
1: Which I didn't know. I just learned this the other day and it's blowing my mind, and it makes me happy because I've never been a rinser. So it's good to know that I haven't been ruining it. I've actually been making it work better, apparently.
2: This is fascinating.
1: Yeah, it's crazy. So if you have everything cleaned off and then you have something that has something baked on it, like baked on grease, it won't clean it as well because all of the other dishes are cleaner. So it's not going to pick up that it needs to have hotter water and more soap. And so you actually are only supposed to scrape them off and leave the residue, and then the dishwasher can pick up and know where it properly needs or how it properly has to wash.
2: I've been cleaning the dishes here at work way too clean.
1: Yeah, doing too many favors, doing excessive work for no reason.
2: They're going in dirty now.
1: Yeah, it's not lazy, it's efficient.
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18: Nice start to the morning rush with no stalls or collisions. Volume is starting to build early on the Yellowhead eastbound towards the West Henday, and a little more traffic on the Yellowhead near 127th Street. And volume is starting to build on White Mud near the Rainbow Valley Bridge as you go through the construction zone. Craving your favorite burger? 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With Play 107 Traffic, I'm Amber Belzer.
19: In Play 107 weather, all right, well, we now may get some rain tomorrow, but it is also going to get up to 23, so it's not all that bad. And Friday is going to hit 25 with sunshine. Today's also going to be a sunny one, reaching 24 in the afternoon. And right now it is 16 degrees here in the capital city. I'm Kenzie Ray with your Play 107 weather.
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22: 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It's been a ride. I guess I had to go to that place to get to this one. Now some of you might still be in that place if you're trying to get out.

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0: hands up. 6:30, Play 107. Good morning, Kenzie Ray here. Looks like the sun is rising. Looks nice this morning. Yeah, I'm holding down the fort while Jake is away on his nice and much-deserved two-week vacation. Now, AI is out here fooling everyone, including me. Someone had the audacity to give people false hope that Britney Spears was making a comeback. Yeah, I'm talking about a new song along with a full music video. Sadly, both are AI and she is not making a comeback. Not that I know of, at least. But it is a pretty catchy song, not gonna lie. That is the sad thing about AI music. Some of them are kind of bangers, I'm not gonna lie. So here's that. Let me know what you think of the song. If it sounds believable, if you even like it at all, maybe it's a no for you, but I don't know. I'm a big fan. So let me know what you think. 780-784-7107. Good morning.
1: Kenzie kind of tricked me a little bit this morning. You found this pretty cool Britney Spears song.
0: So I saw it on the weekend and I, you know, there's that little bit of hope that you're like, oh my gosh, it's happening. And then, you know, you realize it's AI because everything is AI these days. But it was really good and really realistic. And there was a slight moment where I had optimism that it was actually her making a comeback. Alas, I was wrong and it was AI. But it's pretty good.
1: The hook is really good.
0: Yeah. And even the dancing and whatnot in the AI video is pretty on brand for what she would probably look like and do nowadays if she, you know, hadn't gone down the nut farm.
1: Yes. If you're looking to see the video to this fake Britney song we're about to play that sounds like it could be a hit, you can find it Pop Daddy AI on Instagram, correct?
0: Yeah.
1: All right, have a listen. This is the AI Britney latest track.

0: sounds a lot better than some of the stuff that's coming out today.
1: Yeah, right? Like, why does it have to be so good? I wish it was real.
0: Yeah, why is it so good?
1: Ah, come on, Brit.
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17: Traffic is moving really well out there on the major routes. We have no stalls or collisions. A little volume on Gateway northbound towards 34th Avenue. And it's getting busier on the White Mud, both directions at the Rainbow Valley Bridge construction zone. And it's getting a little bit busier as well for the Yellowhead near 127th Street. 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With Play 107 Traffic, I'm Amber Belzer.
18: In Play 107 weather, possible thunderstorms rolling through tomorrow with a high of 23. And the sun returns on Friday, getting back up to 25. And then today's going to hit 24 this afternoon. Sun out. Love it. Looking good already. And it is 15 degrees right now here in E-Tizzle Town. I'm Kenzie Rain. That's your Play 107 weather.

0: Kenzie Ree with you this morning. Play 107, 645. Your girl's running the show while Jakers is off enjoying the mountains with his daughter Ariel. I hope that they're having a blast. Well, Cindy, our friend from Forensics Rescue YEG, she came in last Friday with some sweet little kittens, and they are now open to adopt as of yesterday. So if you're looking for a new feline friend, check out Forensics Rescue. That's F-U-R-E-N-S-I-C-S. And if you want to see the video of the kitties that Cindy brought in, then you can watch that on our Play 107 Instagram page. You'll also see my kitty Ozzy in it. He turned it into a WWE wrestling match, apparently. So I also got him through Forensics, and he's a tiny little psycho, but I love him, and he keeps me on my toes for sure. And Forensics does incredible work finding these animals, perfect forever homes. So make sure you adopt, because adopting over shopping is so important now more than ever, because some shelters are hitting max capacity now.
1: Kenzie, you were talking about Alberta Rescues, how some of them are stopping taking animals right now because it's beyond capacity.
2: SCARS specifically right now has paused intakes, which is really sad, but they just don't have the money to care for all of these new ones, so they're pretty much just taking care of the ones that they have right now in their facility. But man, I can't imagine how hard that is to have to turn away widow animals when they get brought in. Ugh, that makes my heart sad.
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0: Mackenzie Ray, little DJ Snake and Justin Bieber for you this morning on Play 107. We're sitting at 15 degrees right now, and I have learned that Play 107 is full of mysteries. First, Jake's honey went missing / was used. And then there was a bread incident that I heard about once before I came here. And now, the latest mystery is the missing sandwich board. And for anyone who did hear about this when it first happened, to my knowledge, we still have not found this sandwich board. But if you missed it, here's how that went down.
1: Can we please talk about the great sandwich board mystery of 2026?
0: Yes, please.
1: A couple weeks ago, I was doing an on location at a car show. I did all the setup. Everything looked great. Then our sales rep says, I'm going to move the sandwich board farther down the road so more people can see it. Sorry, Dana. Great idea. Except now the sandwich board has vanished.
0: Uh-oh.
1: Gone into the wild.
0: Uh-oh.
1: So, and now every couple days, I get another email. Any update on the sandwich board? Did anybody find the sandwich board? Have you heard back about the
0: sandwich board?
1: So I swear, you can do 99 things right at work, but one sandwich board goes missing and suddenly, you're the prime suspect! So I even called the damn venue and asked if maybe somebody on staff grabbed it after the event. They said they'd call me back, still waiting.
0: Still waiting.
1: So until proven otherwise, I'm blaming them.

0: territories of the Treaty 6 Nations in Alberta and the Métis region of Alberta, Region 4.
1: This is CKPW Edmonton, a Harvard Media station.
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3: A massive AI data center project near Olds has hit another roadblock. The Alberta Utilities Commission rejected the power plant that was supposed to supply electricity to the proposed $10 billion complex. The plan called for 10 data center buildings and enough natural gas generation to produce about as much power as the entire city of Edmonton, which is really crazy. The commission says that the site is simply too close to the surrounding community and isn't suitable for the project. Honestly, I'm not mad at that. I don't blame them. And Hope Mission, they're looking at opening a new 120-bed shelter in Southeast Edmonton. The proposed location is in an industrial area near Argyle Road in a building the organization already owns, which is good. So Hope Mission says that the new shelter could help take some pressure off downtown, where demand for shelter space continues to hit record levels. So I love that they're doing that. It's really great that they are helping out people who need homes and places to sleep. So love that.

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0: Volume is steady on most of the major routes. No stalls or collisions for you to worry about, but we do have a bit of volume on Gateway northbound towards 34th Avenue. It's also busy on White Mud, both directions by the Rainbow Valley Bridge with through the construction zone, and it's getting busier on the Yellowhead near 127th Street. The Power Play VIP prize deadline is this Friday. 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With Play 107 traffic, I'm Amber Belzer.
14: In Play 107 weather, tomorrow we'll get up to 23 with possible thunderstorms throughout the day. Friday getting up to 25 and sunny. And then today is going to get up to 24 this afternoon, and that sun is going to be out to play. And we are still sitting at 15 degrees here in E-Town. I'm Kenzie Ray with your Play weather.

0: Hello, hello, Play 107. Kenzie Ray hanging out with you on this beautiful morning. Shout out to Chris for the awesome photo he sent in of the sun shining on his nice little morning walk. Love that. And I gotta say, it's kind of weird not having Jake here to complain about everything. It's like his hidden talent in life. Not hidden talent, that's just his gift in life. It is quite peaceful, really. I'm only kidding, kind of. I do miss our back and forth business, though.
1: Let's talk small issues that drive you absolutely nuts at the office, okay, Kenzie?
0: Okay.
1: Now, every morning when I get here, now this may seem small to a lot of people, but it turns me into Oscar the Grouch. I usually make a coffee, and this is at about, I don't know, 5:30, and there's always a used K-cup in the Keurig. You get here a little bit before me, and there's one other person from the other station that works here. So it's either you or the other guy, Johnny.
0: Okay, well, hey, I'm not throwing Johnny under the bus because I don't roll that way, but I've only been drinking tea since the new year, so yeah. So it ain't me, bro.
1: So it's Johnny that's doing this, right?
0: No, I didn't say that. Don't put words in my mouth, Jake.
1: Should I go ask him?
0: No.
1: Like, bro, take out your damn K-cup. Like, is it that hard? Maybe I'm being a loser about this, though.
0: Well, considering you have 14 cups sitting next to you at your desk.
1: Oh, my God. It's been piling up, hasn't it?
0: Yeah. Every time. You have to do, like, the walk of shame. You know when you're a kid and you have all the dirty dishes in your room and you have to do the walk of shame and bring them back to the kitchen? That's what you have to do with all your cups every so often.
1: How dare you? Okay, I am the hypocrite of the day.
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0: I Knew It I Knew You, Taylor Swift's Toy Story song on Play 107. I really enjoy that song. I think it's cute. I'm Kenzie Ray with ya, and I've mentioned that I'm working on a secret project for my wedding right now, which is September 12th, so that's 24 days away, which is really crazy because I feel like there's still a lot of things to do. But anyways, while I've been working on this secret project, it has been a very long project. There's been a lot of different steps I've had to do, and this last one has been the most tedious and time-consuming for sure. So I'm definitely glad I started when I did, but I've been watching TV shows to keep myself distracted while I work on it, and I have watched a lot of shows. I watched all of season 8 of Love Island. I rewatched all 3 seasons of The White Lotus. I just recently watched The Ultimatum, and now I'm watching Let's Marry Harry. Basically, it's Netflix's version of The Bachelor, but the twist is that his closest amigos are picking which girls stay and which girls get eliminated, which is kind of a cool twist to it. And it's pretty good, but this project, again, like I said, it's just very time-consuming, and I'm going to be done this Let's Marry Harry show right away too. So if you have any good trash TV or even just weird or creepy TV shows to binge while I finish this project, along with another project that I still have to do after this one is finished, let me know. 780-784-7107. And normally you would be getting a heads up about the cue to call for our 1K wordplay sponsored by A&T Tutoring, but while Jake is away, we are putting that on hold. So that'll be back along with Jake on the 31st. It's Play 107. Good morning.
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2: Emergency crews have been called out to a collision 82nd Street near 167th Avenue. Not seeing tons of delays through the area, but it's a good idea to avoid it. It is getting busier now on the Yellowhead by 127th Street. White Mud also busy by the Rainbow Valley Bridge with eastbound really busy right at the moment. And there's volume on the exit from the Yellowhead westbound onto 97th Street. Last chance to save up to $2,499 on a home comfort system from Furnace Family. 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With Play 107 Traffic, I'm Amber Belzer.
15: In Play 107 weather, 23 tomorrow with potential thunderstorms and 25 on Friday with some sun. Then today's going to get up to 24 this afternoon with more sun. And it is 15 degrees right now in the capital city. I'm Kenzie Ray with your Play 107 weather.

0: Good morning. Play 107, 750. And Kenzie Ray here. I know I mentioned before that I am working on my secret wedding project. Thanks, Nick, for texting in about watching House of Stassi. I'll have to add that to the watch list. That definitely looks like something up my alley. Again, if anyone has suggestions on good trash TV or creepy TV shows to watch while I keep myself distracted while working on these projects, let me know. And I also have shoes that I have to make after I finish this secret project. So I bought some white Converse high tops that I'll be sewing lace onto, and I'm going to make some chiffon style laces out of a curtain. I also made a denim jacket with my Mrs. new last name on the back and some floral designs as well on it. But to go through an easier checklist, this is the one that Jake made to see where I'm at with other wedding things thus far. And as of today, I am 24 days away from the big day on September 12th. Very exciting stuff.
1: Oh boy.
0: Yeah, we got 1 month out till the wedding officially today, which is crazy to think. I don't even...
1: How does it feel? Does it feel real?
0: It does and it doesn't, because all the things that we have to do makes it real. Even today, Levi took today off so that we can go get the marriage certificate, or the license, I mean, and just a bunch of other little things that we need to do. He got post-its so that we can specifically make a seating chart and move them around. All that fun stuff.
1: I have a little bit of a wedding checklist.
0: A wedding checklist. Oh, gosh. Okay. Yeah. I have about four of those, so.
1: Well, this is for me.
0: Oh, okay.
1: This is so I can feel confident for you.
0: Oh, okay. Good.
1: Because I'm emotionally involved in this as well.
0: Mm-hmm.
1: Because I sit right across from you.
0: Yeah. You hear about it a lot.
1: Okay. Let's talk flowers. Are they locked in?
0: Yeah. Well, we're doing fake flowers for the most part. And then we're just doing the bouquet for the flower girl. Those are going to be real.
1: Okay. Now the dress.
0: Locked in. It's good to go. I just have to keep working out so that I fit in it. And other than that, that's the only concern there.
1: Okay. Hair. Who's doing it?
0: Me.
1: Okay, good.
0: Yeah.
1: Yeah, I mean, with your creativity, it's no doubt.
0: Yeah, I'm also going to be cutting my hair pretty short right before it, so that'll help. It'll be easier.
1: What about makeup? Trial run?
0: I think I'm going to do that myself. Mm-hmm. Honestly, I respect what makeup artists do. The fact that I want very simple, natural makeup, and it seems like a lot of money to spend if I want something just natural looking, so I'm just going to brave it, do it myself. I just need to get a really good setting spray, because Lord knows I'm going to cry like a baby.
1: If you're just joining us, we're doing Kenzie's wedding day 30-day checklist because we're 1 month out.
0: Mm-hmm.
1: Cake, what's the flavor?
0: Cake we actually haven't determined yet, mm-hmm. but we're doing donuts is the main thing.
1: Yeah!
0: Yeah, so we're just going to get a mini cake just to cut for cutting purposes. Mm-hmm. So we haven't actually decided on what kind it's going to be, but it'll be yummy.
1: Okay, first dance. Pick the song.
0: Levi wants Tennessee Whiskey, so I think we're going to go with that one.
1: Mm.
0: I like that song.
1: Okay.
0: Yeah.

0: speech, who's most likely to embarrass you?
1: Respectfully, probably my friends, because they'll probably bring up funny moments, maybe. But...
0: And as far as food goes, what are you most excited to eat at your wedding?
1: Salmon.
0: Salmon?
1: Yeah.
0: Wow, I didn't see that coming.
1: Yeah, Levi didn't want salmon because it's smelly, but I love salmon so much. I'm just so excited to go ham on some salmon.
0: And your stress level right now, in between a 1 and a 10?
1: Probably a 7.
0: Okay.
1: Yeah. Not quite there. Levi helps bringing me down a little bit. He helps me to kind of calm down, which is another reason I'm marrying him. But
0: okay, now because we're 30 days out from Kenzie's big wedding, what did you wish you knew 30 days before your wedding? I've never been married, but I would say don't forget to eat.
1: Yeah.
0: And somebody will probably make you mad. Ignore it.
1: That's another thing. I'm just hoping there's zero drama. I just want it to be a happy day. I want everyone to just be loving and nice and no problem.

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0: Headlines.
2: Alberta has recorded zero active wildfires, marking the first time in at least 40 years that the province has had a wildfire-free day in August. Officials credit all of that rain that we've had this summer for keeping wildfire activity way down. So I guess there's a plus side to all of it. Obviously, there's some downsides, but that's one good thing that came of it, at least. And the TELUS Science World of Center... TELUS World of Science Center is pushing back its reopening again. The Science Center was originally hoping to reopen around November after the major flooding that happened from July's thunderstorms, but now it's saying that it's looking more at early 2027, unfortunately. The building needs more extensive repairs and restoration than initially expected. I feel like that's fair, and I think a lot of people are dealing with that still and kind of underestimated how much damage came from all the flooding. So I hope that it takes less time than they think and that it gets up and running, because who doesn't love the TELUS World of Science Center? Those are your headlines.

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6: 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Thank you so much. What a great prize. That is such a great thing to do. I'm glad that I'm entered. I'm glad that I'm won. I'll take my girlfriend with me. Why not go out to the coast? We'll have a good time at the concert. I love them. Thank you so much.
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2: Watch out for a collision at 82nd Street at 167th Avenue. Crews are on scene there and we're seeing big delays southbound. Volume is busy through White Mud eastbound towards 53rd Avenue near the Rainbow Valley Bridge. We're also seeing volume on the exit from White Mud westbound onto the West Henday northbound, and still a little stop and go on the Yellowhead between Highway 60 and the West Henday. Craving your favorite burger? Forgot the sunscreen? 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With Play 107 Traffic, I'm Amber Belzer.
3: In Play 107 weather, high of 23 tomorrow with some possible thunderstorms, 25 on Friday with sunshine, and we will hit 24 today by the afternoon, also with some more sun. And we are still sitting at 15 degrees here in E-Town. I'm Kenzie Ray with your Play 107 weather.
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Starboy. 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Play 107. Kenzie Ray hanging with you this morning. Jakers is away on vacation. He's got a nice 2 weeks off, but he will be back on the 31st. And that does mean that we are pausing the Throwback Throwdown, sponsored by The Mill Craft Bar and Kitchen. I will still pick a solid throwback, though. So don't you worry. You are in good hands, my friends. Happy Wednesday.

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2: Kenzie Ray here on Play 107. It's 8:27. Yes, Jakers is away on vacation, enjoying the mountains with his daughter Ariel. But I just want to talk about Ariel because she is truly the sweetest. She's just so thoughtful, and she always makes or gets me little gifts. And I have a little collection of them here in the studio. I keep them all in a nice, safe place. And they're all the little different trinkets. There's little squishies, a little 3D printed unicorn. She made handmade roses with toothpicks and tissue paper, I believe, that are colored red. And a little clicker fidget toy that's a cat, which is fitting because I have my cat Ozzy. But the most recent one that she got me was one of those dumplings, those coveted dumplings, the ones that all those kids love right now. Yeah, I was super blessed that she was so thoughtful in giving me one of her dumplings because I know how much they mean to her. And it's this cute little pink one. I was going to name it Dumpers, but that sounded kind of weird. So we're thinking of a name still, but here's more on that.
3: What is with these kids and these squishies right now?
2: With those little dumpling things?
3: Exactly. Neatos, there's squishy little stress ball things.
2: I'm surprised they're still hype, you know, because the Labubus were so big, but I feel like they faded away very quickly. So very I was kind quickly. Of expecting the dumplings to go the same way.
3: Yeah. And yesterday, I took Ariel, my 10-year-old, her cousin Nixon, and their, I must say, very well-mannered friend Alex to a place called Indigo.
2: Isn't that like Chapters?
3: Kind of, yeah. And keep in mind, they already have a collection of these things at home that I'd say looks like a tiny squishy museum.
2: How many do they have?
3: Ariel's got about 10.
2: 10?
3: And she's got it on like a display table. And Nixon probably has more than that.
2: Do they actually play with them or do they just look at them like memorabilia?
3: They will as soon as they get them. Then they'll put them down and want a new one right away.
2: Ah, fair enough.
3: So I started wondering what happens to these things when this trend dies. Mm-hmm. Like, where do all the dumplings go? Is there a retirement home for squishies?
2: A dumpster.
3: Yeah. Do they just get tossed in the garbage? Yeah, because they feel like they're made out of, I don't know, some kind of plastic or gel.
2: Yeah.
3: Meanwhile, here I am. I'm sipping through a paper straw that dissolves before I finish my ice cap. And, you know, we're out here saving turtles one straw at a time while buying 100 squishy dumplings that will eventually end up in a landfill somewhere.
2: Yeah, not to mention the plastic cup.
3: Yeah. Exactly. I'm not saying I have all the answers, but I'm saying the math kind of feels a little weird on that, don't you think?
2: Mm-hmm. It's definitely off.
1: Wake up. Start your day with Edmonton's easiest smile. Let's wake these people up. The first one on your mind when you wake up.
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2: It's looking pretty good out there right now on the roads. Just some minor congestion in your usual high traffic areas, but nothing too worrisome. Just leave a little extra time if you need for that commute. But make sure you grab your sunnies because you're definitely going to need those. And drive safe out there. In Play 107 weather, high of 23 tomorrow. Might get some thunderstorms as well. And then 25 on Friday with sunshine. And we're going to hit 24 this afternoon. More sunshine as well, which we love. And we are still here at 15 degrees right now in the capital city. I'm Kenzie Ray with your traffic and weather.
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Good morning, 8:47. Normally, we would be doing our Throwback Throwdown, sponsored by the Millcraft Bar and Kitchen. But since Jake is on vacation, we are not doing it for this week or next week. But that's okay, because I'm still going to pick a song to throw in there anyways. But have you ever ordered something online and gotten something completely different? I know there's lots of people who have had the Temu experience where you order something and it comes and it's just not right. And that's why I've actually not bought from Temu before. But turns out Amazon can be like that too. So way back during COVID, when I was rifling through different types of crafts and hobbies, I ordered a beginner embroidery kit from Amazon. Seems pretty straightforward, or at least I thought. Well, instead, I got an army green vest. Obviously, what else would you get when you order an embroidery kit? I mean, to be fair, it was my size, so I did keep it, and then I just repurchased another embroidery kit, but I never did wear the vest as much as I hoped I would, because I'm just not someone who goes through the whole return process. And since it fit me, I figured maybe one day I would wear it, but turns out I didn't, and I donated it eventually. But I just want to know if this has ever happened to you before. Let me know. 780-784-7107. And last Friday, I chose this song for Throwback Throwdown, and it was a tie, but there was a tiebreaker, and Jake was the winner. So this time, we're going to play mine that didn't actually make it. So it's going to be good time. Owl City and Carly Rae Jepsen. 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

Adele starting off the 2K playback on Play 107, getting me all up in my feels. I'm Kenzie Ray. Do you remember buying songs for ringtones? And this was back in the flip phone days when you had those teeny weeny little screens with the teeny weeny little buttons and it took forever for internet to load. Do you remember that? And I shouldn't have even done that because internet was expensive back in the day. Those when you had to buy minutes for texting and calling. What a crazy time that was. Well, you knew you were living that good life though if you had unlimited messaging. That was the good stuff. Well, this was the first and only song that I bought for a ringtone on me old flip phone. Summer Girl Stereos on Play 107. It's the 2K playback.

0: 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Play 107. It is Kenzie Ray with you for the 2K playback. Little Ozzy update for you. And Ozzy, if you don't know, is my kitten. I got him a couple months ago, which is crazy to think it's already been 2 months of his antics. I got him from Forensics Rescue YEG, and I 10 out of 10 recommend them. If you're looking to adopt a little feline friend, they do really great work over there. Well, I've had to develop the skill of tying my shoes while standing with one leg in the air, because Ozzy, turns out he loves shoelaces and he will stop at nothing to get at them. And he actually got me real good in one of my fingers with his little sharp, tiny baby claw. So now I have made the decision to elevate my leg while I tie it in the air. And that seems like the only way to avoid his little claws. But at least he's a cute cat. He's definitely a little maniac, though. And don't even get me started on his attacks on my feet when I'm just minding my own business. He just keeps me on my toes, that's for sure. But enough cat talk. Time for some Snoop Dogg and Katy Perry, of course, because it's California Girls continuing the 2K playback. It's Play 107. Good morning.
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0: Rock DJ. Man, I forgot about that one. That's a good song. Kenzie Ray here on Play 107, and it is the 2K playback. Now, I remember house parties when I was in high school in Red Deer, because if you didn't know, I lived in Red Deer till I was 18. But I remember the cops would bust the parties and everyone would scatter and just run in all directions like bugs when you lift a log and they all scatter like that. It was like that. And I remember one time it was Halloween and my friends and I were Ninja Turtles that year. The cops came and we had to run. But luckily I lived close by, so we just walked back to my house. And the funny thing is we thought we were sneaking back into my house, but this sneaking in required opening the garage door to go in the door that connected to the house. Why not the front door? I couldn't tell you, probably because I never brought a key with me, I'm assuming. But the really funny part is that my parents' bedroom was directly above the garage, so they definitely knew that I came home when I came home, and it was indeed not sneaky at all because you can obviously hear the garage door opening, especially when it's right under your room. And I say all this because this next song, it truly takes me back to those high school party days. And now we're throwing it back in the 2K playback. Started from the bottom, Drake, it's Play 107.
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Play 107, 941. We are a little over halfway through the 2K playback. And Kenzie Ray here with you. And there have been a lot of dance trends through the 2000s. There was the Crank That, Soulja Boy back in 2007. And then 2008, we were blessed with Stanky Leg and Single Ladies Dance. Quite the combo. And then 2010, we had Teach Me How to Dougie and The Floss. Oh, gosh. The Floss. Oh, no. That was one that never needed to happen, I feel. And then we had The Whip and The Nay Nay in 2015. And this one, that is already 14 years old, which I can't really believe myself. Psy, he introduced this iconic Gangnam Style to the world in 2012. So right here on the 2K playback on Play 107, it's Gangnam Style.

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1: So I went out for a drink with a friend that I haven't seen in a long time. 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I think so. 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
1: I need your gauge on this. So I had a drink with a friend last night. Well, it was a couple of friends, but the friend in question I haven't seen in a while. And we were talking about their kids. And he's the happiest dad I've ever met in my life, I think. Proudest, most excited, and I love to hear it.
2: More than the Proud family?
1: I would say more than the Proud family.
2: Okay.
1: And at one point, we were talking about it, and he looks at me and he goes, "Yeah, but like, you don't want kids." And I'm trying to get this across in the way that he said it.

0: because it was like, you don't want kids.
1: Not that's like what, a, that's what happened. There was a record scratch in the room.
0: Yeah. And if you're thinking, oh, he's talking like, oh, like, it's hard. Like, you don't want kids. No, it was like, you don't want kids. And it was so, I was like, I wasn't offended, but I was trying to figure out if I should have been offended.
1: Well, you don't want kids.
0: It was like that. It was exactly like
1: that's
0: that.
1: That's wild. Yeah, that's a weird thing to say to someone.
0: And I was like, I don't know.
1: I don't even mention kids around people.
0: I'm still a kid. I'm a kid. I can't have a kid. They'd be like a child bride. I can't do that. It's crazy. I can't do that. But like in the future, I don't know. I might change my mind. The way he said it was like, you can't have kids, you loser. You're irresponsible. But maybe I'm just hearing things because I'm terrified of the future.
1: You equivalated? Is that a word? You equivalated yourself having kids with a child bride.
0: No, I feel like a child bride.

0: gentlemen, the unstoppable Bruno Mars.
1: What if your next concert wasn't just any concert? What if?
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6: Yes. Wonderful news. Thank you so much. What a great prize. That is such a great thing to do. I'm glad that I'm entered. I'm glad that I'm won. I'll take my girlfriend with me. Why not go out to the coast? We'll have a good time at the concert. I love them. Thank you so much.
1: Now that's a play day. 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

0: 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Let's go to
1: work. 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

0: with Ryder and Lisa.
1: According to a new survey, 10% of Gen Zers say they have zero face-to-face interaction with other people in their daily lives. Zero.
2: I also think it does depend on where you live. Like, if you have friends that live down the block and you can walk to hang out with them, great. But if you are somewhere where it takes 20, 30 minutes to even see a friend, yeah, you're only going to have online interactions.
1: What's surprising to me is that zero face-to-face interactions must mean they don't even answer the door when the, like, DoorDash guy comes.
2: Yeah, they wait till they walk away.
1: Or the Amazon delivery comes. Like, yeah. You could have face-to-face interactions if you want it. You can actually order them to your house.
2: You can walk outside and say hi to a neighbor. Did you know that?
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1: Kenzie and I were talking about this earlier. Cars might come with a toilet now. So there's a car company in China. They just patented an in-car toilet.
2: Seriously?
1: Yeah, toilet in your vehicle, man.
2: Okay.
1: Imagine you're going out to buy a new car. This one's got the Flush 3000 on it.
2: The Crapper 400.
3: There you go.
1: Exactly. So I guess this toilet, let me explain it here. It slides out from under the seat. It's got ventilation, odor control, which is important, and the whole VIP bathroom experience, but I guess you're still in traffic.
3: Yeah, they should just put a hole in the seat.
1: Like the old days, right?
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1: Columbia House, the legendary mail order music club, is closing its doors.
2: 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I think I'm a little bit too young as someone who was born in 1990.
1: Okay, so this was huge because back in the day, CDs would cost you, I don't know, 17 bucks, something like that. 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
1: Valid point.
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0: Edmonton traffic.
1: On River Valley Road, we've got a collision westbound on the exit ramp to Grote Road. Westbound River Valley Road, seeing delays of around 15 minutes, almost all the way back to Fortway Drive. A reminder that 184th Street remains closed over top of Yellowhead for construction for the next few months. Your alternate routes include heading east to 170th Street or heading to the West Hende. Craving your favorite burger? 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
2: 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Okay. This St. Patrick's Day, discover the red Irish whiz. So horrible. 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Oh boy.
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1: On River Valley Road, there was a collision westbound on the exit ramp to Grote Road. Looks like that might have cleared, but we're still seeing a little bit of stop and go through the area. A reminder, 184th Street remains closed over top of Yellowhead for the next few months for construction. Alternate routes include hitting the West Henday or going east over to 170th Street. And on 170th Street, seeing a little bit of volume through the construction zone between 87th Avenue and 95th Avenue. Craving your favorite burger? 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

0: Edmonton traffic.
1: 184th Street remains closed both ways over top of Yellowhead for construction for the next couple of months. You'll have to head east and use 170th Street or west over to the Henday. At Yellowhead and the West Henday, we are seeing building volume on the westbound to southbound exit ramp. That could be an extra 10 minutes or so. And on the West Henday, also have reports of a stall southbound before 87th Avenue. That is adding delays back towards Stony Plain Road. Lotto 649 Gold Ball Night. 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
5: 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We'll have a good time at the concert. 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
1: On White Mud, it's pretty slow moving this afternoon westbound from near Calgary Trail through the construction at the Rainbow Valley Bridge. Going to take 15 to 20 minutes. The West 10 Day reports of a stall southbound before 87th Avenue. There are delays all the way back onto Yellowhead. And on the Northwest 10 Day, seeing some building delays eastbound approaching Campbell Road. Going to be an extra 10 minutes or so from near St. Albert Trail. FanDuel is now live in Thrillberta. 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

0: Edmonton traffic.
1: On the West Henday, there's a stall southbound after Stony Plain Road. We are seeing delays all the way back around the bend, starting before 184th Street. A reminder, 184th Street remains closed both ways over top of Yellowhead for the next few months for construction, so you will be detoured if you're trying to head that way. And on 118th Avenue, getting reports of a collision eastbound near 124th Street. Ends today. 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

0: Edmonton traffic.
1: On the East Henday, there's a collision northbound just north of Baseline Road, taking up your right lanes. We are seeing delays start before Sherwood Park Freeway, going to take 15 to 20 minutes. Across the way, southbound drivers also slowing passing that scene. That could be an extra 10 minutes as you come off of Yellowhead. And on the West Henday, there's a stall southbound after Stony Plain Road that has delays back onto Yellowhead. You can also expect about a 20-minute delay there. 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
2: Is that your cup?
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2: Oh.
1: Look at this thing.
2: It's fun. It's iridescent.
1: Yeah, I wanted to use it because it's really nice and shiny, but I don't know. I think the microwave like melted something in it, and it tastes awful. I look forward to the coffee in the morning, right, a little bit?
2: Mm-hmm.
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1: Ain't that the truth?
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